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0: To the heart, this I'm also not the PCFM. That's a little mad.
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2: 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To find out more about the call, visit www.goethe.de/AEPC.
3: 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Save on Mr. Pasta spaghetti or macaroni, 500 grams, any two for 29 maluti. SSP brown sugar, 2 kgs for 39.99. And Stork country spread, 40% fat spread, 1 kg, buy two for 89 maluti. Valid until 7.

Thank you, Mduduzi, and good morning. The Minister of Labour and Employment, Tsiliso Mokgosi, pledged to push forward with the National Skills Registry for Labour Migration. In an interview with PCFM, Minister Mokgosi said delays or kept in finalizing agreements with countries including Seychelles, Mauritius and Germany since the registry was announced last year. He said elections held in these countries changed the structure of governments, therefore delaying progress in the agreements. On the Lesotho-Qatar agreement, the minister said proposals have been passed before both cabinets and are only awaiting signing. While the agreement with the United Arab Emirates, UAE, has not been reviewed by Lesotho's cabinet. In conclusion, Mokgosi reaffirmed the ministry's commitment to tackling the rising unemployment rate through this program. A nurse at the Adolescent Corner, based at Maseru District Hospital, Sister Ntebogeleng Stoffel, calls on young people to make use of the youth-friendly center, saying it is designed to provide safe and confidential support. Speaking on the importance of the initiative, Sister Stoffel said young people should no longer fear visiting health facilities due to stigma or discrimination, noting that these corners were created to provide a safe environment for them. She highlighted that the centers offer various health services tailored to the needs of young people and encouraged them to seek assistance whenever they need health information, counseling, or medical support. Meanwhile, during the recent International Nurses Day, nurses reiterated their commitment to serving patients but warned that inadequate tools and equipment undermine their work and erode public's trust. In international news, three Senegalese who had been detained in Morocco returned home after receiving a royal pardon. They were arrested over vandalism linked to a chaotic Africa Cup of Nations AFCON final in January. According to Moroccan authorities, given the long-standing ties between the two countries and on the occasion of a Muslim holiday, Eid al-Adha, King Mohammed VI has graciously granted his royal pardon to the Senegalese supporters. The trio were among a group of 18 Senegalese who faced charges of

and crime in South Africa are genuine concerns, but warned that blaming foreign nationals for the country's economic challenges is misguided. Mbeki made these remarks at the 16th Thabo Mbeki Annual Lecture in Cape Town. The former president warned against tensions surrounding undocumented foreign nationals, saying Africa's future depends on unity and stronger cooperation among its countries. Additionally, in his Africa Day message, Build One South Africa BOSA leader Musi Maimane condemned a series of anti-foreigners protests, saying fighting fellow Africans denies the spirit of Ubuntu. On the other hand, the country's sports minister, Gayton McKenzie, said each country must take responsibility of its own citizens and failure to do so undermines African unity. McKenzie said African governments must reflect and address underlying issues that thrive migration with their citizens searching for better opportunities. Meanwhile, the South African Human Rights Commission convened to discuss citizens' concerns over undocumented foreign nationals. And lastly, the weather focused. It is fine with few clouds over the central and northeastern parts and cool to cold this morning with light northwesterly wind. Fog can be observed at some places, mainly over the highlands. It is expected to be partly cloudy and mild, but cool to cold at some places in the highlands as the day progresses. Wind is expected to be light to moderate westerly. This marks the end of the news bulletin. News flash coming up in Sesotho at 9.

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2: Are you an artist, a creative, or an artistic practitioner? 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This initiative is funded by the European Union and aims to strengthen cultural cooperation within Southern Africa, as well as between Southern Africa and Europe, enhancing regional cultural production while promoting cultural dialogue through co-creation of new narratives. Selected creatives and artistic practitioners will receive grants worth 6,000 euros over a six-month period. 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To find out more about the call, visit www.goethe.de/AEPC.
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7: We have started to take legal action against some media houses who have blatantly misled the public, calling us names, accusing us of being on the payroll of certain people and government. This war against illegal immigration will not stop because some in the media don't like it or they are married to people who are not South African or government feels uncomfortable when we fight. We will fight until the last illegal immigrant leaves our country. We demand that the sovereignty of our country be protected. South Africa is currently being invaded. South Africans have become refugees in their own country, while tuckshop mafias do as they please. Our government is very good and condemns South Africans for fighting for their own country. That's as far as it goes. The likes of Minister Ronald Lamola, who finds it fashionable to call March and March a vigilante group, a reckless statement that is baseless and is without merit. He forgets to tell us that to date, Bushiri is still not back in South Africa, and he could not even denounce genocide when he was given

the brutality of the state on us for demanding what belongs to us? Why do we not see the same energy against the criminal cartels that we already know we have in the country? Not once have we had government calling out Nigerians for selling drugs in South Africa and destroying the future of this country. And just yesterday we were watching them on another episode of Sizokthola telling us that the ground is fertile for crime in this country. Yet we have not heard government calling them out. We have not heard government calling out Somalians and the people of Pakistan and Ethiopians and telling them to dismantle the cartels that they are running in our country, as well as the spaza shop mafias. We are aware that the executive is planning to unleash the army on us in June, yet they have dismally failed to remove the illegal immigrants from our shores. The prioritization of foreign nationals in South Africa is deeply appalling. South Africa is currently on the verge of a collapse. The economy is crumbling, there are no resources left for South Africans, and there's certainly not enough resources for foreign nationals. We therefore cannot allow this to continue while our people continue to suffer. The government has, in the 2026-2027 financial year, budgeted and allocated 292,800,000,000 rands for social grants. This confirms that many South Africans are dependent on social grants, which highlights the scale of urgency of the problem, because South Africa is a welfare state. Majority of foreign nationals that are in South Africa are not real refugees. These are economic migrants who have and continue to abuse our laws. They have taken over the informal economy, colluded with Home Affairs officials in creating fraudulent documents to bring their countrymen into our country. Our township economy has been hijacked by Somalians and foreign nationals from Pakistan and Ethiopia. In Durban alone, over 340 permits have been given to foreign nationals to operate in the Durban CBD as we sit here currently. The strain in our public facilities is getting out of hand, with the departments such as health, education and social development struggling to service South Africans properly because they end up having to service a lot more foreign nationals than they should. The underfunding of the BMA is also a grave concern to us, and that requires urgent intervention. It is pointless to fund the Department of Labor so that they can employ 10,000 inspectors when your borders are wide open. This is poor planning from the government, because those 10,000 inspectors should be assisting the only 800 immigration officers that we have in the entire country. We have noted hundreds of thousands of migrants coming to our country as tourists and then end up as refugees and business people, as well as criminals or even employers. The time has come for government now to close the tap and deport all of these immigrants. We do not want to see illegal immigrants working for Checkers 6060 coming to our homes to deliver our food, as this is not a critical or scarce skill. These jobs must be reserved only for South Africans in order for us to win the war against inequality and poverty. There must be a stringent system and laws that prevent drug lords from Nigeria to access our country as they please. This has been going on for far too long, with them even having places that they've taken over and they dominate, making it no-go areas for South Africa. And it is now a time that it comes to an end. The government needs to decide which side they are going to take. Will they stand with South Africans, or are they going to stand with these criminal syndicates? We have noted the irresponsible actions of Home Affairs and the municipality of pulling the wool over the faces of South Africans, when we know that there is no way that immigration officers can screen 457 immigrants in less than 3 hours, when ordinarily it takes a whole day to screen one immigrant. We are not going to surrender. South Africa is our home, and we have nowhere to go. And we will fight for the rights of South Africans here in South Africa. Going back to the township economy contributes approximately 900.

0: 100 billion into the GDP of this country. This contribution is now shrinking due to the hijacking of our economy. The number of drug addicts has skyrocketed over the past few years, and the government has done nothing to turn around the situation. Even those famous NGOs that are now rushing to save the refugees are nowhere to be seen when it's time to help South Africans who are destitute and in need. We want to thank South Africans for chasing their country, for protecting their country. We have seen them rising from each and every corner, taking to the streets and on social media, fighting for their country every single day. And we call upon every single South African who's passionate and loves their country not to stop fighting until the end, because in the end, we will win, and very soon. We call upon professionals, churches, influencers, progressive politicians, traditional leaders, and every single South African to rise and take to the streets to clean our towns, save our children, and not rest until the end, until we win. We have a few demands that we have listed that we would like to put to our government. We call upon the government to stop granting and processing the processing of all refugee applications within 14 days until the state has come up with an interim solution pending the process currently underway in respect of the white paper. Because currently there's no need for them to keep handing out refugee statuses when they know that their house is not in order. We call for the immediate and massive deportation of all illegal immigrants currently living in the country. And if they can force them to pay for their way back home, it'll ensure that they don't keep coming back. We call for the amendments of the law to enable the BMA to operate inland. Because for us, it makes no sense to say that the people that are allowing the people to come in and know how long they should be staying in the country are not allowed to come into the country and take them out when their time has expired. We demand for the transfer of all immigration officers to BMA and for this to be legislated. And of course, for the increase in the number of immigration officers in the country, because 800 really is a ridiculous number. We call for the urgent transfer of all border police to BMA, because currently what is happening, SAPS and BMA and SANDF are not working together at the borders to make sure that they are able to stop people from coming into the country due to who is calling the shots at the border at the time. So it's better to just have BMA be the ones that have their own resources and their own personnel working at the borders. We would like to for the government to set a budget to build a secure fence and secure our country urgently as a matter of absolute urgency, because we know that currently our country is only operating at 25% capacity at our borders. We are calling on government to declare a state of emergency for illegal immigration that is currently happening in the country under the banner of this being an invasion of the country. We also would like to call for the legislation to pass laws to reserve township economy for South African small businesses only. And we call upon the president to address the nation in respect to the issues raised above before the 30th of June 2026. As our people want to take to the streets on the 30th of June 2026 if this issue is not addressed correctly. Mother Teresa once said, when a poor person dies of hunger, it has not happened because God did not take care of him or her. It happened because neither you nor I wanted to give that person what he or she needed. Our people want justice, and they want it now. Let us all rise to save our country, save our people from hunger and inequality. South Africa will be great again. It just needs all of us to rise and defeat our enemy. And tomorrow we must all rise and play a role to defend our heritage. And God bless South Africa. Thank you.
1: Amedi, ditaba tsena ke tse amanang le Ona kopano yena yeo ke hlalositseng ya Mohammed ke a match and match ka mogo o hlaloswang ka teng mme yona e hlebua ka kotlolo ditabeng tsena tse amanang le ba phelang naheng ya Afrika Borwa ka thoko ho molao. 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

0: 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We're talking about Panalena, Hape, Hosani, Nakonye, Swanang. 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
2: Anna Haraga Zarasoto Oshanka Kabukazake Motu will be the car. Mautung Pilepatra, Yaflosheme in Chani, still in Sesipuja, Kisikistini Botomo, Uzmakaus, Batten Downu, Emitopa in the car. Valley Skaraka Munandi, the heating. Kimamiti and the die. Mohomea Fati is a very strong with a Kimi.
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1: Are you an artist, a creative, or an artistic practitioner? 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To find out more about the call, visit www.gute.de/AEPC.
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2: Are you an artist, a creative or an artistic practitioner? 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Applications are now open and close on 29th of May 2026. To find out more about the call, visit www.goethe.de/AEPC.
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1: Yeah.
2: Being part and parcel of them, I'm saying, oh, God, great. 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
1: Good morning, Ree. 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It's Tuesday. It's Tuesday. I choose peace, Ree. Ooh, hot so, ne? All right. So not so let pele lwena onje tsa rena o getha eng o sengwa letsatsi mo mamedi #Tuesday ke 6200 9956 idula ho e robong pele ke hlore nyane ya le shome. Good morning.

0: Sexbantwini. 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So much of the sky wonder. 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

0: Sheila, and good morning. School principals in Mohale Souk are urging the local education group for urgent financial intervention to elevate educational standards and address deteriorating school infrastructure. Lecturers are appealing to students at higher education institutions to avoid the misuse of artificial intelligence, AI, as it hinders them from thinking independently. World Vision Lesotho has convened its implementation team for an intensive 5-day training program focused on citizen voice and action. This specialized advocacy model is designed to bridge the gap between local communities and public authorities, ensuring that citizens can effectively demand and secure better access to essential services such as healthcare and education. In international news, the international rights group Human Rights Watch executive Mwausi Sigun says United Arab Emirates is sponsoring war in Sudan as trained mercenaries were sent to fight alongside paramilitary rapid support forces today. More details at 25 minutes past one.
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2: Are you an artist, a creative, or an artistic practitioner? 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To find out more about the call, visit www.gute.de/AEPC.
0: Mamedi wa PCFM re hatela pele le bitso la ka ke Tladi Makutle o ntso mametse Midday Life. 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
0: Omametse PCFM le bitsona ka ke tla di makutle ke buisana jwalo le Professor Marake mo re shebileng jwalo gore na boleng ba mobu o ka sebediswang kapa go busetsa jwalo boleng ba mobu wa rona o jwale 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
2: 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It's the Funk Master. Funky.

0: My brothers and sisters, it's called The Fuse. It's a show that comes your way Mondays to Thursdays between 1 and 3 p.m. It's a Tuesday, 26th of May, 2026. And yeah, welcoming you to the show. Full name, Lerato Funky El Pizzo, jersey number 45, the Tom Tabuano, the A-Waves. Champ, champ, champ. Yeah, for sure, for sure. Otherwise, you guys all good? Well, well, well. Yeah, man. It's a Chewy Tuesday. Now, coming up on the show today, hello TV.
1: Hi.
0: How are you?
1: I'm good, and you?
0: Today we're talking worst things to say when you get pulled over by the cops.
1: Alright.
0: I'm a police officer, and he's getting to ring a yes, Naksa, you know, we drop. No, no.
1: For saying, yeah, what you were handling, say like a
0: boss. guys, that's today's topic. Worst thing you can say when you get pulled over by the cops. That's today's topic. Tebello.

0: it's not only people banan le makului.
1: Right. Yeah.
0: Who should know now? Yeah. What's the worst thing you can actually say to the police when they stop you?
1: Yeah.
0: Yeah. You get pulled over and then, hey, what's the worst thing you can say?
1: Probably insulting them. Yeah. I think at some point we all do.
0: Nah.
1: Yeah.
0: How about honest, Osifa? There's no blood in my alcohol system.
1: Yeah.
0: There's no blood in my alcohol system. Since I'm So guys, hit us up 62-00-9562-00-9956. Alright. How about if the police who pulls you over says, do you know the reason why I pulled you over? And then we're all...
1: Yeah, that's a common.
0: You're probably going to be in a lot of trouble from there onwards.
1: Yeah.
0: Guys, that's what we're talking about today. What's the worst thing you can say when you get pulled over by the popos, by the police? That's easy. 25 after 1, news is next, and this time around, it's in English. Still with me, it's Tibelo Jani.

Thank you, Fonkiel, and good afternoon. School principals in Mohale's Souk are urging the local education group for urgent financial intervention to elevate educational standards and address deteriorating school infrastructure. During a meeting convened by the group, administrators from various rural schools highlighted the severe operational challenges they face. Several principals reported that their school buildings are structurally failing and require immediate repairs. They also noted a critical lack of basic amenities, including proper sanitation facilities and secure fencing to deter theft. They said, compounding these infrastructure issues, geographic isolation poses a major barrier to consistent learning. Many schools become entirely inaccessible during rainy periods when overflowing rivers cut off access roads, forcing classes to a complete halt. They also said, timely procurement of learning resources remains another significant hurdle. Educational materials are currently delivered only once a year, arriving late and in insufficient quantities. To remedy this, the principals requested that supplies be distributed on a biannual basis and delivered strictly on schedule, as that will allow schools adequate time to request replacements for any shortages. Finally, the administrators emphasized that expanding a curriculum to include information technology is currently impossible without foundational utility upgrades. They noted that rural schools require stable grid connections and dedicated funding to purchase essential learning devices such as tablets before digital literacy programs can be implemented. Lecturers are appealing to students at higher education institutions to avoid the misuse of artificial intelligence, AI, as it hinders them from thinking independently. One of the lecturers at Limco Queen University of Creative Technology, Mamello Masayathwana, said she has noticed that the majority of students are doing their assignments using AI. She remarked that this is evident in the answers they provide, as some of them are not at their academic level. Masayathwana explained that AI can help students understand concepts and support their research. However, students who rely heavily on it struggle during examinations because they can no longer think for

themselves without using AI. She emphasized that AI should be used as a tool to assist students when studying and revising their work, not to do their schoolwork. Meanwhile, one of the students, Thelane Ntako, expressed that AI helps her complete her work faster and comprehend difficult concepts. Nevertheless, she admitted that some students take AI-generated work and present it as their own. World Vision Lesotho has convened its implementation team for an intensive 5-day training program focused on citizen voice and action. This specialized advocacy model is designed to bridge the gap between local communities and public authorities, ensuring that citizens can effectively demand and secure better access to essential services such as health care and education. The workshop aims to enhance staff capabilities in community mobilization, public accountability, and strategic advocacy. It also equips field personnel with the tools necessary to empower citizens, enabling them to actively participate in governance decisions that directly impact their daily lives and the overall well-being of their vulnerable children. Organizers emphasized that sustainable development is achieved only when communities are well informed and possess the agency to collaborate directly with government structures to drive lasting structural improvements. In international news, Free State Police in South Africa have arrested 142 suspects following a wave of looting, public violence and property damage across several areas in Mangaung over the weekend. The unrest reportedly flared up on Sunday evening, sparked by total shutdown voice notes and posters circulating on social media. Police spokesperson Lieutenant Colonel Tabokova told PCFM that opportunistic groups used these messages to target local businesses and tech shops. Incidents of violence and looting were reported in Bloomsbury, Phase 6, Madikabela, Pieterswartz, Botshabela and Bergman Square. In one incident late Saturday night, officers caught 10 suspects red-handed inside a grocery store. The 142 suspects arrested include 109 men and 33 women. They face charges ranging from public violence and business burglary to possession of suspected stolen goods and malicious damage to property. Free State Provincial Commissioner Lieutenant General Thabang Lesea has deployed provincial office staff to reinforce local teams, restore order and remove offenders from the streets. Police maintain that high visibility patrols are ongoing and further arrests are imminent. Meanwhile, the South African Police Service has strongly condemned the violence and issued a stern warning against breaking the law or inciting unrest on social media platforms. In other news, the international rights group Human Rights Watch executive Mousi Sigun says United Arab Emirates is sponsoring war in Sudan as trained mercenaries were sent to fight alongside a paramilitary rapid support forces today. Sigun says there is evidence that the UAE is supporting the military coup financially and militarily, as private military contractors have been supporting rapid support forces to carry out war crimes, crimes against humanity and genocide in Sudan. This follows the findings by the United Nations Security Council in September that confirmed the involvement of Colombian mercenaries fighting in multiple areas across Sudan, including in Khartoum, Omdurman and Gordofan, among other areas. The experts said the mercenaries
mercenaries' roles included the operation of RSF drones, artillery, and armored vehicles, while also participating in direct attacks, although United Arab Emirates has denied all accusations, citing respect to the rule of law. RSF Commander General Mohamed Hamdan Dagalo acknowledged to the media that Colombian mercenaries have aided his group to operate drones. Meanwhile, the U.S. has imposed sanctions on many people and firms based in Colombia's capital, Bogota, over recruiting and deploying Colombian mercenaries to fight in Sudan. This marks the end of the news bulletin. News Flash coming up at 5.

0: Pasta, spaghetti or macaroni, 500 grams, any two for 29 maluti. SSP brown sugar, 2 kgs for 39.99. 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
2: Thank you, Tibello Jane, for coming through right there with the news in both Sesotho as well as in English. Well, the news crew will be back again around about 10 minutes before, in fact, around about 3 o'clock for the news flash. Otherwise, coming up at 10 minutes before we get to 2 o'clock, we're answering the question, what's the big deal about clear performance expectations? What's the big deal about clear performance expectations? Because, I mean, a lack of clear performance expectations is often cited as a key contributing factor to employees' happiness or unhappiness at work. And in a poll about what makes a bad boss bad, the majority of respondents said that their manager did not provide clear direction. And this factor affected their sense of participation in a venture larger than themselves and their feelings of engagement, motivation, and teamwork. So coming up at 10 minutes before we get to 2 o'clock, we answer the question, what's the big deal about clear performance expectations? Otherwise, on Real Talk, set we talking, guys, 6200-9956. What's the worst thing you can say when you get pulled over by police? What's the worst thing you can say when you get pulled over by police? 6200-9956, 6200-9956,
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0: Okay. 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

0: 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And yeah, man, it's called another level right there. Yeah. Because I was a fool. That's the name of the tune. Before that one, MC Light, Bootsy Collins. And yeah, man, kickstarting the triple play right there. We played you Invoke. Yeah, that tune right there, man, is called Whatever. Okay? Let's talk. 62 00 99 56 62 00 99 56. What's the worst thing you can say when you get pulled over by police? What's the worst thing you can say when you get pulled over by the police? That's what we're talking about. Otherwise, here's a notice. Attention Basotho travelers and vehicle owners. Revenue Services Lesotho wishes to inform the public that effective as of 1st of June 2026, all travelers driving Lesotho registered vehicles will be required to declare their vehicles and obtain a temporary import permit, TIP, before entering into South Africa. This is a mandatory requirement by the South African Revenue Services, SARS. Travelers are strongly encouraged to complete their declarations early using the Travelers Management System, TMS, accessible on tools.sars.gov.za, SARS Online Query Traveler, to avoid unnecessary delays at the border. Upon arrival at the border, a temporary import permit, TIP, valid for a period of 6 months, will be issued to the traveler. Please ensure that this permit is kept in your vehicle at all times during your stay in South Africa. Please note, only lodge your declaration if you're traveling to South Africa. This will help reduce congestion and ensure a smooth process for all travelers. 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
0: It is your station of choice for over 2 decades indeed. And yeah, like I did say earlier on, ladies and gentlemen, we're answering the question, what is the big deal about clear performance expectations? What is the big deal about clear performance expectations? That's exactly what we're talking about, ladies and gentlemen. And yeah, coming up in a short while, All right. Otherwise, like I did say earlier on Real Talk, we're talking here, guys. Over now, yeah. How we miss a game of police satiling? Ke ntwe fing o kareng e snacks eno mo ntwe fisi a hlae a sa e bua fela. Eh? Come love us note, come la text ona mo.
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5: Let's do this.
0: All right, so we said we're talking, guys. Crunchup, what's the big deal about clear performance expectations? Well, let's quickly go through critical components of clear performance expectations, because, I mean, the process that results in employees who understand and execute their performance expectations contains these components. A company's strategic planning process that defines overall direction and objectives. A communication strategy that tells every employee where their job and needed outcomes fit within the bigger company strategy. A process for goal setting, evaluation, feedback, and accountability that lets employees know how they're doing. And this process must provide opportunities for continuing employee professional and personal development. Overall, organizational support for the importance of clear expectations or performance expectations communicated through cultural expectations, executive planning and communication, managerial responsibility and accountability, rewards and recognition, and company stories or folklore about heroic accomplishments that define the workplace. Well, let's talk about communication of clear performance expectations, because, I mean, communication starts with the strategic planning process of executive leaders. How they communicate these plans and goals, you know, to their organization is critical to creating an organization in which all components are connected and pulling in the same direction. Executive leadership must clearly communicate its expectations for the team's performance and expected outcomes to align each area of the organization with the overall mission and vision. At the same time, leadership needs to define their organizational culture of teamwork desired within the company. Whether a department team or a product, process or project, team members have to understand why the team was created and the outcomes the organization expects from the team. Well, let's talk about communicating clear performance direction through the PDP. Well, Arabuaga PDP, we're talking about the performance development planning process. Well, it translates these higher level goals into outcomes necessary for each employee's job within the company. After the quarterly PDP meeting, employees should be clear about their expected contribution. Goal setting at these meetings should include a performance evaluation component so the employee knows how they've been performing. I mean, leading up to the PDP meeting, the employee self-evaluation guides each employee in thinking about their performance. I mean, the 6-8 goals set at the meeting or continued from the previous PDP establish performance expectations, you know, without micromanaging the employee. While deciding how to accomplish the goals, empowers, engages, and motivates the employee. And the manager maintains needed contact with the critical steps in the employee's performance plan through weekly meetings and coaching. I mean, this step ensures that employees are accountable for accomplishing their goals or their jobs. So you got to consider following this same process with each team you establish for the same sense of interconnectedness and understanding of clear performance expectations. Well, let's talk about continuing support for clear performance expectations, because your organization accomplishes performance expectations in three key ways. One, you need to show a constancy of purpose in supporting individuals and teams with the resources of people, time, and money that will enable them to accomplish their goals. When you provide the resources teams need to succeed, you ensure the development of teamwork and the team's best chance for success. And sometimes this requires the reshuffling of resources or the renegotiation of goals. But the visual application of resources sends a powerful message of support. Two, the work of team needs to receive sufficient emphasis as a priority and interest directed its way by executive leaders. Employees are watching and they need to know that the organization cares. Three, the critical component in continuing organizational support for the importance of the accomplishment of clear performance expectations is your reward and recognition system. Clear performance expectations accomplished deserve both public recognition and private compensation. And publicly, cheering and celebrating team accomplishments enhances the team's feeling of success. The recognition communicates the behaviors and actions the company expects from its employees. So yeah, that was Office Politics for today, ladies and gentlemen, brothers and sisters. Check out another one again tomorrow around about the same time. But we said we're talking on Real Talk, eh? What is the worst thing you can say when you get pulled over by the police? What is the worst thing you can say when you get pulled over by the police? Welcome to the second lap of the show. It's called The Fuse, baby. 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
4: Panato hantle nthwe ya hawe ya hore nako e ka o fela shwala ne tshwara o dula o tlhuwa lape mo o tsamaya o ya ditoropong kwa wa bona o batlana le ga o gotla o sena tšhelete o tshonne o dit
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0: It's Mike Webb Instrumentals. Yeah, Lesotho's own, man. You're the One is the name of the tune right there, man, in the background. Otherwise, before that one, M-Church hanging out with Lou Schrank. It's called Tocheo. It's local music at its best, bro. Like, yo, killer tunes, I've got to say. Anywho, we're talking, guys. 62-00-95-662-00-9956. Ke nomoro ya WhatsApp. Ke itse ke batla What is the worst thing you can say? What is the worst thing you can say when you get pulled over by the police? What is the worst thing you can say when you get pulled over by the police? It is that easy. It is that simple. 62-00-9956-662-00-9956. How emiswa ke mapolisi o emiswa ke sepolisa jalo wa gotloga ya ke ntoring ye yena snacks ya holi hai kona hai kona hai kona o qala o so itse tsena fela re kena ka hare.
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0: It is your station of choice for over two decades indeed. You're hanging with the funk. That's Jesse number 4-5, baby. Yeah, need some Tabano with the airwaves. Well, I guess he's so. Just until we get to 3 o'clock. Hampona un pizza champe. Hampona un pizza champe. Right? Yes. Yes. All right, so ga kota nalwe o re ke interest nakse o ka itshongwe le motho ha o emiswa ke passport sa tseleng mona tso tsama ka koloi u ganna ka pa o hle o ya tsama le mothimo o ke interest nakse ka o fitise o ka hlangwa etsho e ka hlanya etsa bonnete ba ga wa wa wa ah wa wa ba o kwala street 62-00-9956 No. It's the worst thing you can say. It's the worst thing you can actually say when you get pulled over by the police. 62-00-9956 Kidomoro ya WhatsApp. 62-00-9956 Kidomoro ya WhatsApp. All right. Steven Arafelari. The response to "Do you know why I pulled you over?" is "I don't know. Maybe you think I've got a dozen donuts in here." 62-00-9956 Rob Arafelari. "Do you know why I pulled you over? Is it because of the body in the boot?" Alala. So below tro na lebo body kabuti. 62-00-9956 ke nomoro ya WhatsApp o ka romela voice note teng o ka romela text ge a qoqa nna lwe
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1: It is your station of choice for over two decades indeed. You're hanging with the funk. It's a Chewy Tuesday. Choose my kettle when I ketile ketile. In a short while, we're going to get into the Tuesday set. I got my boy on standby right here, man. I'm talking Rusty Don Guitar. Yeah. Rusty D. Abalite. Right. I think over the course of the weekend, I felt, yo, why is that way share a little more man? I like to now. Why did you let me do it?
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1: What's it about to manga the jamu? 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How about food?
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1: All right, let's get they are now doing a good sense into it. All right, Rekira fella kibon. Yeah, Rekira fella kibon. Wana ditlaya vwa. Tena.
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1: All right, let's get straight into the throwback, not the throwback Thursday set, the Tuesday set in a while. Hey, yeah, below team man, let's get straight into the set. First tune is picked today, Sam Deep featuring Nia Pearl and Buhle. It's called Shayla, the Griffith Marlowe premium mix of that tune. Rusty D. Guitar.
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0: Rusty D right there, man. Ah, thank you, Rusty D. Last tune is picked up as by Soul Lab hanging out with Lady Chalk. It's called It's Too Much. Before that one, Soul Freaker featuring Zulu Mafia, African Forest, the original mix of that one. Anita Baker, Ben Solo, and the DJ Nade Soulful Mix. And of course, at the flick of things, Lorraine, Something About You, the Pressa Music rework, and kickstarting everything, Sam Deep featuring Nia Pearl and Buhle Shela, the Griffith Marlowe premium mix of that one. So there you have it, ladies and gentlemen. That's about it with today's mix. We'll check him out again next week on a Tuesday, all right? Yeah, for sure, for sure. Otherwise, right, quick one before I get out of here. Already tweet it's a bo pirate syllable chief syllable sandonse sadi baby let's take a tukonya nanya nachi. Yeah, for real. Otherwise, coming up at 3 o'clock, news flash at 3, Tarakama Company Jolie DJ Boots le Mabomza. But in Pakensa Rabo Raru, Laura ya bo tselela. 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Thank you, shocks. Of course there is one right here as well.
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2: 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I'm a tiger. I'm a tiger.

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I'm coming home. DJ Boots and Maboom Boom. 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

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Yeah. If I'm going to hold a lesson to get a happy birthday, hula obane tse din senga tangata. That's the whole time by Handleman. What's the way it's a thing when I learn to go? Why get the one I'm going to fail? Daily celebrations. If I get the girls, that's the last one I'm going to get the girl anniversary. Hey, dingata, man. Hello, Tata, my friend Diri. Got it close to the top of her ring and a bra. Funky, all the funk master. 1, 2, 3. Got the fuse. The back limp is a memory of his own. My sweat is molly now. Girls, sink one. I can't live. The club of Mahoya man who ring it. Yeah, but Lela. Okay, it's a capina. Yeah, no, fund more. It's a male black diamond. This I'm Shini, the late Ricky Rick, Raindrops. It's a Tuesday. Kuba tswa bang kona le manta. So hey, ke manta, mopan. Re ke te kwa ke tsi la bahali. Heroes Day, Africa Day. Bane e khodi ena. So wa jale le khodi Africa, Africa Month. Yeah. Long weekend, yeah, new. I'm in it. And it's a little bit of a film. I'm a piece of a couple of my show of a page. You're a pralet or arena. Your brother hashtag the mansion afternoon drive. I've got a salam around them. I retain Kamanika Facebook. Okay, PCFM Lesotho. 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Maybe we're not going to look at it. 6200956. I can't go to look at my fellow baking my band. I'm going to call them fats. I'm going to call them fats. I'm going to call them fats. Hi, I'm a member of PCFM DJ Boots. Yeah, I'm going to see the pirates. I'm going to see the pirates. I'm going to Orlando Pirates. Sela a silver title. 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Kato teng, Mike Chaka teng. 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
2: And here's the official welcome. It's Africa's first welcome. Oh, Messi. Oh, are you kidding? Goes into the back of the net. It's sent down off the 12-first plan with under 15 remaining. And Clement Villiers.
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0: Ludi DJ, Bacardi via Skidong Go, featuring Gubs of the Small and Mac Breezy. Member of PCFM, Erebezo Limitsatsung, Emma Shimmer, Mabe, Delimiter Robonfella, Carly Bileman, who ring Ia Bushan.
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0: Mamelo PCFM ke metsotso e mashome a mabedi le metso supileng fela gare le bile mane horeng ya bohlano. 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
1: 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So one will say it is reserved. If you let speak some loud can I'm on match how adjunct our comedies. However, on Almo Mata Telambao Zeta. However, on Almo Dinuadi Telambao match how athletes are a national park.
0: Yeah, the Porfolo and a TK.
1: Then
0: not be like about Kuka, but Tansaba, Layaka, the Porfolo, but the Lakamo di Pelan think and it is a repair.
1: Now it comes back to me. Mabunza.
0: Mm.
1: 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And it is ba ka sa reserve the reserved area ha ona modungwe le 20 portfolio. And then suddenly portfolio di cloud of no hem di tsana di water ka se party. 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
0: 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Eh re di bua ma media PCFM ya no. 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
1: Yes, it will work. However, it will not work at the security breach. Then at a whole ban, really, when all about one coming yet, I get our own Arab Kungu Kamuna, Huna Li in Yasang, but Waka Tang Mutakan, Tremaka Batamu, but it is sneak in and out without being detected. 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
0: 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Hey.
1: Yes.
0: Yeah. 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
1: 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Ah. Ke ha ke le ba ma di ba people choice FM go bona 92.8 sa 104.3 MHz. 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
0: 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Maybe the PCFM. 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
2: it's time for 525
0: mabedi a re tsetsa ga o thato

Thank you, Maboomboom, and good afternoon. A member of parliament for Basotho National Party, BNP, Masitota Lashota, says Lesotho needs leaders with a clear solution-driven direction to tackle the country's most pressing issues. Lesotho faces severe structural constraints that limit its ability to capitalize on its African Union's membership. In international news, the Minister of Defense in South Africa, Njuma Tshega, urges the public not to panic due to allegations of a planned mass protest on June the 30th as deadline for all illegal immigrants to be out of the country, saying those who will undertake unlawful measures will face the might of the law. The United States says it launched new strikes on southern Iran yesterday, targeting Iranian missile sites and boats attempting to place mines. More news at 6:30.

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1: Hashtag the mission afternoon drive. 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

0: 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Right, so maybe the PCFM came to le shume le metse mehlano fela re fraletse hore na ya ka possible le shume le metse seletse mabomisa re fraletse hore na ya bhlano ga tlo kopana le mic check maybe the PCFM to fazelo di tlotse ke batse papadi. 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
4: 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My Boom Boom and DJ Boots, Monday to Thursday, 3 to 6 p.m. Let's go home. The Mansion Afternoon Drive. 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
1: And here's the official welcome. It's Africa's first World Cup. Oh, Messi. Oh,
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1: Goes into the back of the net. 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And cover billion.
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4: 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Yama Pagani, Raja Bulu, Mutieti, Wamino, Wabarata.
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0: Ay, tende, wa utlapile.
1: 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I will not defend. 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

Yeah, mamelo ya PCFM e re utlile he ma pirates. 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

0: Alright, mamelo PCFM ere re tse tsena fela go bapalle yona. 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
1: I'm a passionate man. I'm working with love. Question, you know, we just won the title. We just won the tribal. You know, I'm a passionate man. I'm working with love in that job. I have the chance to play 17 years in the high level. So you can imagine that I'm not chasing contract, I'm not chasing money, I'm doing this job for passion. And especially I wanted to do it in my continent, in Africa. But you need energy, you need power, you need motivation, you know, to do this job. Because, you know, to lead a pirate, it's not easy. It's an ecosystem of million of people, okay? And if you add the social medias, you know, I call it sometimes the popular court, you know, when you've been judged, but million of people, maybe they don't see what you are doing in the week, they don't even know exactly the purpose of your work, the amount of work, and sometimes people are easy to judge, you know, and the social media become a popular court, yeah, you understand? And for that, you need the energy to accept that. For now, I cannot answer to your question. My only wish is now to rest, to be with my family, that they are here, and I thank them to support me in that job. And to think about the future. This is the most important for me, because you cannot lie to people. This job is very difficult. It's very difficult. And you need all this capacity, this psychological capacity, the motivation to lead a such project. And I have to sit, to think, to speak with my fantastic and honest management people who are fantastic. They've been supporting me this season. I need to speak to them. And again, I repeat to you, it's not about contract, it's not about money, it's about energy. You need energy to lead this project. And there are a lot of expectation from the fans. And I speak now because I'm tired. It's I've been 10 months, of working, I need energy, so I'm not able to talk to you about the future now at the moment.

0: 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where we can be competitive again and it's not going to be easy and it's not going to happen overnight but we have a chance to rebuild the team and I'm happy to have been entrusted with that 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
1: Alright, yeah, no. 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ma bum bum ke ma bumza ha re kopana usane goodbye.
5: What does it mean? What about your defense, though? It's been a cause of concern now and again.
6: You know, there are times where before you say something, you gotta think hard and deep, because there's a greater possibility, it is a reflection of either the psyche, the mentality, the character in the person, or it reflects a bit of background. And for fear of exposing where you come from, you think twice and consider perspectives.
5: It sounds like you're pumped up, but sounds like somebody's riled Steve Campbell.
6: In the olden days when Jesus Christ went on through his lessons, he was never specific in his references. He would always use symbols. Because whenever a symbol is used in a process where something has to be rectified, none of us gets consumed. If I were to refer to somebody which ate Marumfuetu Mnyama, I would put it like that because I am. But if I were not, then I'd put it in a way that has respect in what I'm referring to. I hope you understand.
5: I don't, but I'll ask you about Khumalo. He is back. He's obviously cleared himself from the injury that was bugging him.
6: It's better that you don't understand, lest I get misinterpreted. Khumalo is in. Otsepo has been rested. The kind of game we play. Now, going back to tactics. We play in three center backs. And by the way, it is a game of the future. And we play in four midfielders and three strikers. When you play one striker, it is not the same as playing two strikers. When you play three strikers, it's got a different reflection. When you have four midfielders, it's better than having two. When you have three, it's only about how you set up. So that's what we want to get from Musmusis. But one has to be very careful not to shoot down the game. We must always compliment, give respect, leave respect. We shall earn one.
5: Thank you so much, Steve.
6: Thank you.
1: Rob should know by now, whenever you get ready to speak to Steve, you must have your thesaurus handy. Have it ready.
7: Otoja, the son of the 90s, the rompo the 90s, the humbo the 90s, the number the 90s, the heart the dealing whatever, the casto the 90s.
0: Watch this. This.
8: I will see you guys get out of the way now. We'll do home with the Zama Takahalaba.
9: Newspaper. So anything that goes there, over to our journalist, I bear come for a balance in story 30. He is still available to play for the national team when so required.
0: I'm happy. 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
12: 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She was also running solo today on Mansion Afternoon Tribe. 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

Thank you, Kat, and good evening. A member of parliament for Basotho National Party, BNP, Masidota Lashota, says Lesotho needs leaders with a clear solution-driven direction to tackle the country's most pressing issues. In an interview with PCFM earlier today, Lashota warned that a persistent failure to address public hardships risks fueling anger and eroding social cohesion among Basotho. She said to tackle the high unemployment rate, MPs must set aside political differences and collaborate on practical strategies to create sustainable livelihoods for the nation. While the MP acknowledged the positive impact of existing social support programs, noting that grants for the elderly and people with disability have made a tangible difference, she stressed that long-term progress requires more. Lashota concluded that restoring public trust ultimately depends on delivering concrete, lasting solutions to the challenges that citizens face daily. Lesotho faces severe structural constraints that limit its ability to capitalize on its African Union's membership. Originally established as the Organization of African Unity, OAU, the AU marked its 63rd anniversary yesterday. In an interview with PCFM analyzing the AU's 63rd anniversary and Lesotho's benefits from the organization, National University of Lesotho's

lecturer Professor Makwala Maragi said Lesotho has aligned its national development strategies with AU's frameworks, particularly Agenda 2063. Professor Maragi pointed out that the country stands to benefit from regional infrastructure initiatives and market access through the African Continental Free Trade Area. However, he emphasized that Lesotho remains highly dependent on South Africa for trade, employment, and revenue through the Southern African Customs Union, which significantly constrains its economic autonomy. He further observed that weak domestic institutional capacity, limited industrialization, and high aid dependency restrict Lesotho's ability to translate these continental frameworks into measurable development gains. In conclusion, he stated that while the AU has made notable progress towards its vision of a prosperous, integrated, and peaceful Africa, full success will require enhanced financial independence, stronger implementation mechanisms, and genuine political will from member states. In international news, the Minister of Defense in South Africa, Angie Motshekga, urges the public not to panic due to allegations of a planned mass protest on June the 30th as deadline for all illegal immigrants to be out of the country, saying those who will undertake unlawful measures will face the might of the law. This follows a submission of letters of demands by local organizations mobilizing marches to the authorities responsible for national security, demanding documentation of foreigners and tightened borders to eliminate criminal activities in South Africa. The National Security Cluster briefed the media that it is currently undertaking consultations with all stakeholders, including ministers, civil society organizations, and community leaders, to find means to combat prevalent xenophobia attacks and ways to improve border management systems to safeguard their territory. Motshekga said the consultations will further yield national plans to address illegal migration and protests. Meanwhile, March & March has denied allegations that its members are initiating such a protest. The United States says it launched new strikes on southern Iran yesterday, targeting Iranian missile sites and boats attempting to place mines. In a statement, the U.S. Central Command highlighted that the strikes taken were designed to protect the U.S. troops from threats posed by Iranian forces as self-defense, adding that forces continued to use restraint during the ongoing ceasefire. Addressing the media today, the U.S. Central Command Tim Hawkins said the strike targeted a southern port city near Bandar Abbas and home of an Iranian naval base that sits on the Strait of Hormuz, following initial reports that local officials were investigating after explosions were heard. The Iran's Islamic Revolutionary Guard Corps said it had downed a U.S. drone and fired at a fighter jet that had entered Iranian airspace, adding that Iran had the legitimate and definite right to retaliate against any ceasefire violations by the U.S. While responding to the media about the impact to the peace deal, the U.S. Secretary of State Marco Rubio said a peace deal is still possible, while Iran's Supreme Leader Mojtaba Khamenei showed that the Middle East will no longer serve as a shield for U.S. bases. And lastly, the weather forecast for tonight. It is expected to be partly cloudy and cold tonight, with frost at some places in the highlands. Wind is expected to be light and variable. For tomorrow, it is expected to be partly cloudy and mild to cool, but cold at some places in the highlands. Wind is expected to be light to moderate northwesterly. This marks the end of our news bulletin. Catch the Sesotho Bulletin to follow at 7:15.

0: General Letswela, na ke ena e bitswang Lesotho. 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
10: 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Honorable Minister of Communications.
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0: 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Boko.
1: You meet a woman, you think you are the best thing that ever happened to her. No, you are not. You are not. Doesn't matter who you are. You are just a human being relating with this person, as long as they still want to relate with you. If they reach a point where they don't, accept. Thank them for the time that they gave and walk away. That's just the way it should happen. And then I hear, and the Chief Justice mentioned that there are many divorces that are coming up or have been filed. And people are alarmed. Why are you alarmed? You should celebrate that people who have been together have reached a point and now have reached a point where they don't want to be together, have taken the route that we have laid down to go and break this union. That's what has to happen. Because if it doesn't happen this way, it may happen in other ways that we don't want. And the problem again with the law itself, is that, and that is the challenge that I faced with that couple. It says it's a no fault. We are a no fault divorce country. In other words, you don't need to establish fault. In other jurisdictions, they just say We have irreconcilable differences. And it's enough. In our jurisdiction, you have to say, I caught this person with so and so, and then I chased them, and then this, and then you have to, you actually have to embarrass yourself in order to get out. Yet when you walked in, we didn't interview you, we didn't ask you questions, we didn't even check whether you and this person should even get together. Because maybe if we had at that point, we would have told you, this is not the right thing for you to do at all, or at any rate, not now. But we didn't do that. So to get married, you have to get a witness. The spouse gets a witness. You go to the marriage officer's office, and you are married. But when you went out, now you have to go to court. Now you have to allege all sorts of things. Why can't you just say, well, I think I made a mistake here. I shouldn't have gone into this thing. But so, in a way, the way society itself looks at these relationships imposes expectations that are unreasonable, puts pressure on people, some of them very young, inexperienced, terribly immature at times. And when they run into problems, we act shocked. And when they go to court now to get out, we frown upon it. I'm not encouraging divorce. Let me be clearly understood. I'm not. I'm encouraging harmony. And where there's disharmony, I'm encouraging people to step back, step away even from each other, and maintain that cosmic harmony that must always prevail. And so gender-based violence arises from, it seems to me, an attitude of non-acceptance of certain realities that will from time to time strike. They may not visit you once or twice. You may think you are cursed. Each time happens. Next, keep going. Keep going. As long as you're alive, close the chapter and open a different one. Without violence, without any recriminations. Because when we sit here and we theorize about these things, they become so detached, so distant. It looks like there are others in society who are immune. No, pastors, professors of whatever subject, everybody, we are all human. And let us accept and understand, so that if the person looks like they want to get out, help them get out. Check with them. Are you still in or out? Nicely. No fights. This is maturity, emotional, psychological maturity. But for you, it is beyond just maturity. It is part of your training, part of your psyche, the discipline that you've been trained in, and the danger that you pose, because you know how to take a life. So don't take it. The reason they trained you this way is so that you appreciate, and ultimately, you respect the sanctity of human life. And gender-based violence is a gross violation of the sanctity of human life. It is a violation of the bodily integrity of a fellow human being, regardless of what this fellow human being may have done or not done. And I must raise the issue that I've raised, because not only has it been misconstrued and distorted, it has, there's an informal gathering, we call it Stingy Men's Association. There's another one called Men's Conference. After I made these remarks, I received threats from them. At the next meeting, we're going to expel you. And I wrote and said, no, you can't expel me without a hearing. You must summon me to a trial and I'll come and defend myself. But here's what I had said. And I put it in very simple terms. I said, I'm now trying to abetch. In fact, Limusad, I'm trying to abetch. I said this. And I believe this. I believe it. But what does it mean to give in this manner? It is not transactional. Don't give because you expect something in return. Don't give because you are buying a favor or you impose a set of expectations about your gift or your giving. No. Give because it's a good thing. Makes you feel good. Doesn't matter what this person does. It's a good thing to help, to give to a fellow human being. And on this note of discipline, I know fully well, uniformed, armed, trained, disciplined, as you all are, you are human beings, creatures of flesh and blood. You enter into relationships. You live in families. You get married. You bear children. You face the same challenges every human being faces. You face betrayal. You are not immune from it because you are soldiers, trained. It affects everybody, all of us. It affects the best amongst us. We must also anticipate this and prepare ourselves, fortify ourselves, not so that these things don't happen to us. They will happen. They have to happen. We cannot control whether they happen or they don't happen to us, each and every one of us. What we can control, though, is how we react to all these things. You have full control over how you react. And sometimes we theorize, you know. We speak in terms of serene detachment from the problems. We think the problems affect others and not us. They affect all of us. Infidelity in marriages, in love affairs, will strike at any point. We must understand this. And some will say, go for counseling. Well and good. Do counseling if it works for you. I'm told it works. I've never tried it. At least not in the manner that it is done, in the institutionalized manner. The type of counseling I have experienced and I have found useful. And I always want to humanize these things. Make them as human and relatable as possible. I once had a friend who went through some harrowing experience in his relationship. He was devastated. Miserable. And I did not know how to deal with this. He was older than me, so I couldn't purport to have any experience that I could share. But then I remembered there was another friend who had gone through even worse and survived with such courage and fortitude. And so I decided to bring these two folks together. So I got them into the car and I drove. And I said to the one, our brother here has a problem. But before we deal with this problem, please relate to him what you have experienced. And he told the story. And when he finished, a miserable friend was smiling and laughing and asking questions and engaging. He was no longer miserable. You know why? He had weighed on the balance his problem against what this guy was relating. And he realized what he thought was the biggest problem paled into insignificance when put next to what this friend had experienced. And by the time we returned, he was no longer miserable. First, because he saw that things happen and people survive and they become happy. And he realized that he was wasting his time wallowing in misery and self-pity. And for some, actually, who don't get some intervention or the kind that I engineered for this friend, some end up brutalizing, inflicting grave injuries, and even taking lives. It happens. It has happened in relation to some of us, not all. On a tiny, minuscule scale, it is still important. It still taints the disciplined Botswana Defense Force. And we need to deal with it. We need to anticipate these challenges and remain in full control of how we react. How we react. And sometimes you must react by not reacting at all. And it is very important, in fact, all the more important for you. Because you, women and men of discipline, are trained to protect lives. You are trained in the use of lethal force. You are experts. You can put together some contraption and kill someone. You know how to do it. You are trained. That's all the more reason why you must never use these skills to take the life of a civilian or take any life in any non-combat situation. Even in war, you know, when you've subdued the enemy, humanitarian laws, the conventions impose an obligation on you to be humane. You know, even in a war situation, You are not there to gratuitously and egregiously apply force and take life. No. You are there to defend, and you will take life in the course of defending, because it is absolutely necessary in the circumstances. Even our constitution allows it. Section 4 of our constitution says, as it recognizes the importance of life, you can take another human's life where you are defending your own life or the lives of your family members. In fact, the Constitution is so generous as to say under Section 4 that you can take life in the defense of your property. We know. But you are trained. That is why you have a red book, I think it is red, regulating the use of lethal force. You account for every bullet. It is strictly regulated because you are women and men of discipline. How then can we deploy these special skills? Not to defend, not to protect, but to maim and kill. It soils the good name of the defense force. It tarnishes the disciplinary record of the Botswana Defense Force. But these things are real. And so we need to find ways of engaging with our troops.
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0: $164.90. Mhlumpe ihlale ana bua ka mane ka lekhotlena tshaba a shibidi tabatsena ka je di thotse pedia so sa sotho di pedi di fumano di le molato wa plao ya di sebota. You need to be
1: sensitize them to the fact that these things will happen. We are not angels, and we are not in heaven here. I'm sure the chaplain might share with us some experiences of how heaven sounds or how it feels. But we are here. And in this world, which is not heaven, things will happen to all of us. Doesn't matter who you are. But what is critical, what is dispositive in any situation, is how you yourself conduct yourself, how you react. And I don't know, I've shared this story with you, and I want to share it again. Because it not only helps, but it also casts in a particular light the Botswana Defense Force. I must have told that when I was out in private practice as a young attorney, a senior officer of the Botswana Defense Force came to my chambers and he consulted with me. And he told me why he had come to see me. He wanted a divorce. And he related to me his experiences with his wife. And he showed me bruises on his body. He was carrying a stick. I think you call it a stick of honor. I don't know. It doesn't look like you still carry those now. I think you carry more lethal devices than just the stick of honor. But he was carrying this stave. And I listened to him. I was young and he was telling me how his wife had always assaulted him. Regularly. And I'm looking at this guy and thinking to myself, and I'm getting angry as he's speaking. Very angry, actually. Angry at him. Because I'm looking at this guy. This guy is a soldier. He's telling me he was being beaten by his wife. This is a man who's supposed to protect me. I'm totally unprotected here. So I'm looking at him and waiting for him to finish. Because I was saying to myself, when he finishes, I'm going to tell him, brother, you don't need a lawyer. You need a bouncer. Somebody who can go and beat the daylights out of your wife and teach her some discipline. That's what I thought then. I'm telling you, I was younger then. Not as wise as I may be now. And so when he finished, he was about to finish, he said to me, I'm sure you're wondering why these experiences happen and I've done nothing about them. And he says, two reasons. The first is that I grew up in an abusive family situation. And I vowed to myself as I was growing up that I would never, ever lay a hand on a woman. He says that's the first reason. And he says the second reason is this, that on account of what this woman has done to me over the years, if I flipped and laid a hand on her, I would not stop. I would kill her. The pain and the anguish of what I've gone through would make it difficult, in fact, impossible for me to stop.
0: Mamela PCFM ke President ya Botswana Advocate Duma Boko. 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Impa Hagina or Tosa. 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Bye bye.
3: General Letella. 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

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Left channel. The sound should now be at the left speaker. Right channel. The sound should now be at the right speaker. Okay. We are about to do a full frequency sweep. 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
0: 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I love you all and appreciate the work you are doing to PCFM listeners. 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
2: Sandy, I was like, Sandy.
0: Kima, ma.
2: Sandy. 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
0: Mama, la tiki, say what too.
2: Kamu, we don't want to tell her dizzy, and I'm good at tripping at a fellow through my good person. Come, mommy, I was like,
0: Scala with a rat.
2: Sandy has been in the market of Salamus. It's a lady about long gente. That's me like a monoslayer. I put all over the hour and a half. It's like a lady like a hole.
0: Get about like a lady.
2: Yes, Lala. Yeah, both Lala.
0: If I show me them, it's a little camera or an Iabrobo. Mommy, I have to go to the house. It's a cute mommy, but it's a lady. It's like a hammer to go who lounge with the shabby born and mommy. 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
2: fa re a ke no fa
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0: 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So you are sensible with some Momedia outside of Man and Mutant that day. 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

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Come and have a number of PCFM now between 6200956 6200956 mo le tsa ba se tlo tsa phone wena moment go na. 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I don't know. And I'm going to have to make Kelly Rowland.
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Simon Campbell, ebiso wa Can We Talk, pelomana nele Mary J. Blige, Drake, Mr. Wrong, Drake unsisa album, mommy di kapaka kasa di album. 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

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Le Neo, Pilhomo, Nene, Ele, Jojo, Too Little, Too Late, Adileka, New Edition, Can You Stand the Rain? 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And I'm not even ready because Stevie Wonder overjoyed. www.peacefm.co.ls. 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

0: 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Giona puts on mobby, this I said, if I can live for a hobo sheba, say, listen, go on my killing Carolo Mahashalong, or not while in a nail of mommy, a rubber no another had lap like a salam foot off. 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
0: 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Ha re tshe na mobedi re very white, practice what you preach.
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